assuming that you never made a name for yourself, a master wealth. They had you labeled as a king. Never made it out the cage, still out there moving in them streets. Never had the baddest woman in the game up in your sheets. Would they be down to ride now? They used to hide from you, lie to you, but y'all know we were made for each other. So I find you.

don't see me, they don't know what it's like. Draining colors into black and white. No one's reading all the words that I write.

You know, someone said, the world's a stage and each must play a part.